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It's Fritzy clocking in during your summer camp weekend. And I imagine by now it's time for us to all get back to our bunks, lights out in a couple of hours, because tomorrow there's the big race, the big soapbox derby, if you will. 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

A little bit of Snow Patrol on the summer camp weekend right here on Indy 103.3. It's Fritzy. And hey, if you want to talk about all the great tunes you're going to hear this weekend or some of the great tunes that we're listening to for my listening club, just go drop me a follow on Instagram at Radio Fritzy. If there's anything I love doing, it's talking music with fellow human music lovers. 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

Fritzy on Indy 103.3 for the summer camp weekend. And even though during this weekend we dive a bit further into the back catalog of a lot of artists, I do think we maybe should celebrate the future Rock and Roll Hall of Famers with their most famous song as well. 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

All right, so this one goes out to everybody who keeps telling me that we can play songs other than Loser by Beck. Here you go. Where It's At by Beck, as per the listener's request. 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

The Strokes on Indie 103.3, alternative from the 90s and 2000s. They have a new album coming out this year. As a matter of fact, it's just about a month away exactly. June 26th, Reality Awaits, the 7th studio album from The Strokes. A couple of singles from it out already. Go give them a listen if you have any interest in new Strokes material.

Fritzy on Indie 103.3. It's the summer camp weekend. And Weezer has their 20th studio album coming out sometime this year. Official release date not set yet, but they've been doing all these videos on social media where listeners get possessed and their eyes turn different colors. So the current speculation is that the name of this album will be Weezer, another self-titled, but it will be The Rain.

Like I mentioned at the top of the show, big race tomorrow. Big race. If you haven't heard about it, you got to go check it out. I wonder if I could get away with just every single break for the rest of the show being me mentioning the big race. We'll see. We'll see how that works. Fritzy, Indy 103.3.

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Indie 103.3, alternative from the 90s and 2000s. It's Fritzy hanging out with you on your summer camp weekend. Like I mentioned last break, I think I'm just going to talk about how there's a really big race going on tomorrow for every single break for the rest of the show. And I'm getting a phone call. Hold on. That's my boss. Yeah. Okay. I'm not allowed to talk about it for every single break for the rest of the show. He said that's not going to work out. But look, guys, I'm just really excited. It's kind of the best part of being a Hoosier is tomorrow.

There probably isn't any better feeling as a musician, a singer specifically, than writing a song that the crowd can just sing for themselves. Better Man by Pearl Jam is a perfect example of that. Eddie Vedder sings like the first four lyrics and the crowd just takes it from there. He basically gets a free song off every show. Fritzy, Indy 103.3, it's the Summer Camp Weekend.

0: Hey, you can celebrate the summer in a lot of ways, not just by tuning in to Indy 103.3, tuning in to me, Fritzy, during the summer camp weekend. You should also go to our website, indy1033.com. Get yourself a show this summer. 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You can get a pair of tickets to go see a bunch of artists like Weird Al Yankovic, Evanescence, Muse. Tons of chances to see a good show this summer.
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It's the unofficial start to the summer. It's summer camp weekend right here on Indy 103.3. I'm Fritzy. If there's one thing I remember from the summer, it's going out and playing basketball all day with my friends, then coming home, eating dinner, and playing Tony Hawk's American Wasteland on the GameCube while listening to Holiday by Green Day on the soundtrack.

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I saw them at Everwise about 2 years ago now, I think. 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

I'm almost out of time here on Indie 103.3. It's Fritzy. Before I go, though, definitely want to mention again, if you're not following me on Instagram at Radio Fritzy, the listening club is growing every single day. We are just about to wrap up our most recent album listen, which was Outkast Stankonia. Still enough time. If you can get the album listened to by tomorrow, still enough time to participate. Just hit me up over on Instagram. I'll get you all set up.

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1: Remembering a simpler time when you get third-degree burns from the metal seat belt buckle in your parents' car.

I am tasked with telling you that it is time for Lights Out on summer camp weekend. For Saturday, it continues into Sunday in just a couple of minutes, but the Saturday version of summer camp weekend is done. I will see you all again tomorrow, 8 p.m., more summer camp weekend fun. I've been Fritzy. Stay safe, everybody. I'll see y'all next time.

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I'm Thor. 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

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The Strokes are coming to the Ruoff Music Center on July 15th. 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

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Be sure to catch the Woody Show tomorrow morning from 6 to 10 for your drive-in and Ben for your drive home. 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

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Be sure to catch the Woody Show tomorrow morning from 6 to 10 for your drive-in and Ben for your drive home. 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

It's the new Indy 103.3. Well, the body type rankings are in, and men of Indiana, please put down the third breadstick. I'm Jason from the radio. A new report says the perfect male body type is 15% body fat, while the perfect female body is 30%. So curves are hot, but dad bods has got booed harder than parking on Mass Ave.

It's the new Indy 103.3. Well, there is something beautiful about thousands of Hoosiers gathering on a summer night to sing comedy songs like it's a sacred ritual. I'm Jason from the radio. Weird Al Yankovic is coming to Ruoff on August 6th. You can enter to win free tickets right now at Indy1033.com. And yes, this absolutely counts as culture.

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Well, Google is changing its search box for the first time in 25 years, and honestly, that little bar had a better run than most bars downtown. I'm Jason for the radio. They are adding bells, whistles, and AI so the searches can get more interactive. 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

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Well, summer food just got more suspicious, and honestly, I respect it. I'm Jason from the radio. Spam is rolling out the Spam Dog, a hot dog-style version of the iconic canned meat, headed to select stadiums and stores. I mean, toss some chili on it, grab a drink, and suddenly Victory Field feels like a science experiment with fireworks.

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As time ticks by, still I try.

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Well, the man made a career out of making fun songs and somehow lasted longer than half the bands he parodied. Respect. I'm Jason for the radio. Weird Al Yankovic is coming to Ruoff on August 6th. 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

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You know, TSA Gold Plus sounds like something that should come with lounge snacks and a tiny trophy. I'm Jason for the radio. It is actually a new airport screening program meant to keep lines moving, even if Washington can't figure out a budget. So next time you're at IND, maybe security gets smoother. Now, your gate still changes, though. Let's not dream too big.

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103.3. Well, the Google search box is changing, which feels illegal because we all agree that that was the one thing we understood. I'm Jason from the radio. After 25 years, that simple search bar is being upgraded with AI and more interactive tools. 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

It's a new Indy 103.3. Well, Indianapolis men just survived allergy season, pothole season, and now this. I'm Jason for the radio. A new report says the perfect male body is 15% body fat, while the perfect female body is 30%. So curves are in, but dad bods are out, which feels aggressive right before tenderloin season.

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Well, this is the rare concert where showing up overdressed might mean wearing a curly wig and carrying an accordion. I'm Jason for the radio. Weird Al Yankovic is bringing the weird stuff to Ruoff on August 6th. 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

3.3. Well, Spam has left the can and moved into hot dog form, which is either innovation or a cry for help. I'm Jason for the radio. The Spam dog is coming to roller grills, ballparks, and convenience stores this summer. People are excited, skeptical, and probably already planning to eat one in a parking lot off of 82nd Street. So

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You know, traveling is already weird enough without having to wonder if the security line is sponsored. I'm Jason for the radio. TSA is rolling out TSA Gold Plus, where airports can opt into private screening partnerships backed by TSA oversight. The idea is faster lines and fewer shutdown delays, which is nice because 465 already handles our daily suffering.

It is the new Indy 103.3. Well, the national rankings are out, and somehow America looked at Carmel and said, yes, this is peak civilization. I'm Jason for the radio. Carmel is the best place to live in the U.S., with Fishers right behind at number two. That is big news for anyone who enjoys low crime, good schools, and arguing about roundabout etiquette like it's a sport.

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You know, there is a fine line between a nice restaurant and a menu that's trying to win a poetry contest. I'm Jason for the radio. People are roasting fancy food words like artisanal, curated, and deconstructed. Look, if your burger comes with a hand-foraged pickle moment, I'm going back to Culver's.

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You know, the roads in Indiana are already unpredictable enough without turtle choreography. I'm Jason for the radio. Police arrested a man they say was dancing in the street with a rare eastern box turtle, which is illegal to possess, and meth, which does not become legal just because you're having a moment.

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Well, this feels like the kind of fight that starts during Netflix and ends with someone sleeping angry in Fisher. So I'm Jason for the radio. A man says his wife makes them keep the TV remote in the original plastic to preserve it. Buddy, it's a remote. It's supposed to get lost in the couch like the rest of us. You'll

0: 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Well, more than half of the calories Americans eat now come from ultra-processed foods. And honestly, the snack aisle at Target just got real quiet. I'm Jason for the radio. Chips, soda, frozen dinners, cereal, processed meats, all taken to eat. Great. Now my pantry looks less like groceries and more like evidence.
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103.3. Well, forget estate sales. The real action is apparently behind college dorms in May. I'm Jason from the radio. Students are moving out and ditching valuable stuff like furniture, electronics, and appliances, so dumpster divers are moving in. It's like Storage Wars, but with more ramen stains and less dignity.

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Well, some legends smash guitars. This one weaponized the accordion and made it everybody's problem. I'm Jason from the radio. Weird Al Yankovic is coming to Ruoff in Noblesville on August 6th. And you can enter to win those tickets right now at Indy1033.com. 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

Indy 103.3 and Indianapolis 500 day, but our hearts are heavy on the other side, our NASCAR friends and the racing community. 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

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And hopefully you're hearing some songs maybe, you know, you haven't heard in a long time. Nice little soundtrack for your Memorial Day weekend. I will take requests coming up here in just a few minutes. Let you know when I've got Smashing Pumpkins tickets up for grabs.

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I will do those right around 4:50 this afternoon. So heads up on that. 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

looked at your national calendar, 24th of May. 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

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So Memorial Day actually started out as Decoration Day because citizens decorated the tombs of fallen soldiers with spring flowers. 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

You know, Incubus last year, they had a record ready to go. 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And then they're like, nope, scratch. We're going to start over. And that's just what they did. And so now we're waiting. Said sometime 2026. 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

right, so we have got a chance for you to go see Weezer in New York City. We will fly you there. 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Now.

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I hope so. This coming week, the new 007 video game comes out where Lenny is like the villain. It's a great story, actually. 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

You know, this is kind of sad, but it does not surprise me. 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I don't know. 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

Coldplay. They're just like a band that makes you want to roll down the windows. You have a convertible, like put it down. 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I would say there, you want to throw your arms out wide. It's Paradise. 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

New report looked into the most desired body types, and the perfect male body is 15% body fats, while the perfect female, 30% body fat. 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